0: Chris Dunn and Rio just meeting in the middle here on our Country Music Thursday night get together. Kelly Pickler made a triumphant return to the stage on American Idol last Monday, performing alongside finalist Hannah Harper and marking her first public appearance in over 2 years. Pickler's appearance came during the special 20th high school reunion-themed episode, which brought back several contestants from the class of 06, including Kelly herself, Bucky Covington, Taylor Hicks, Paris Bennett, and Elliot Yaman. Pickler has largely stayed out of the public eye in recent years. Her last appearance came in April 24 when she sang at the Ryman for a tribute performance honoring Patsy Cline. That moment marked her first appearance since the passing of her husband, Kyle Jacobs, who died at the couple's Nashville home in February of 2023. The American Idol Grand Finale set for May 11th this year, and the remaining finalist will take the stage one last time to earn America's votes. Alicia Keys will serve as a guest mentor and perform, with additional music legends to be announced soon.
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0: Here's Tammy with her big song, Stand By Your Man, here on our Country Music Thursday night. Be right back with a Texas size music set. Alan Jackson's kicking that off next. Don't rock that jukebox.
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0: There's Ricky Van Shelton here on our Country Music Thursday night. I have another Texas-sized music set coming up. Hank Williams Jr. is going to kick that off next with All My Rowdy Friends Have Settled On Down.
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0: News, I'm Dave Packer. The U.S. launching what it says is a counterattack on Iranian targets after CENTCOM says Iran fired at U.S. destroyers in the Strait of Hormuz today. It comes as the U.S. and Iran try to restart talks to end the war. More than a dozen reported injuries and hundreds of homes either damaged or destroyed in Mississippi.
1: Damage assessments still underway after multiple tornadoes touched down in Mississippi overnight. Trees blocking roads, including crucial Interstate 55 near Brookhaven. East of there, a mobile home park taking a direct hit. Outside Hattiesburg in the town of Purvis, reports of people trapped in their homes, entire subdivisions in splinters.
0: ABC's Faith Abube in Purvis, Mississippi. Although three people have died, the World Health Organization says the latest outbreak of the hantavirus on board a cruise ship in the Atlantic does not have the contagious hallmarks of the coronavirus pandemic. This is ABC News. A man behind a firebomb attack in Boulder, Colorado last June has now pleaded guilty, spending the rest of his life behind bars. ABC's Alex Stone reports.
2: Mohammed Salomon, an Egyptian national who prosecutors say has been living in the U.S. illegally, sat in court and pleaded guilty to all 101 state charges against him, including murder. A dozen people were injured in the firebombing attack, and an 82-year-old woman later died from her injuries. He threw Molotov cocktails at a group of marchers on Boulder's Pearl Street Mall who were demonstrating for the release of Israeli hostages last year. Investigators say Solomon planned the attack and had a desire to, quote, kill all Zionist people. Separately, he's facing federal charges. Alex Stone, ABC News.
0: Indiana's attorney general plans to bring a new criminal case against the popular Roblox gaming platform and messaging platform Discord, alleging the companies are promoting themselves as safe for children while not doing enough to protect children from predators. Dave Packer, ABC News.
3: From ABC News and Good Morning America, I'm Lori Bergamotto. 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
10: I'm Chief Meteorologist Jeff Lyons with your 14 First Alert Forecast. For the overnight hours, clear and cool with a low of 46. On Friday, sunny and warmer, a high of 74. Scattered showers and thunderstorms rolling through late Friday night with a low of 55. And on Saturday, becoming partly sunny with a high of 78. I'm Chief Meteorologist Jeff Lyons with your 14 First Alert Forecast.
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0: Born in 1931 in Loyal, Kentucky, the country music songwriter Jerry Chestnut. His hits include Good Year for the Roses, recorded by Alan Jackson, George Jones, and Elvis Costello, T-R-O-U-B-L-E, which was recorded by Elvis in 1975, and then a big country hit for Travis Tritt in 92. Jerry Chestnut died December 15th of 2018. He was 87 years old.
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Oak Ridge Boys, Garth Brooks, George Strait, and Martina McBride? 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

0: There's Kenny Rogers with 20 Years Ago here at Classic Country 94.7 WBIO. We, along with Moonlight Barbecue out on West Parish Avenue, want to say thanks to our first and last responders and everybody that helps make our tri-state a better and safer place to live. Everybody in the service industry, we salute you with the national anthem every weekday morning at 7:35. 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

0: There's Steve Warner wrapping up that set here on our Country Music Thursday night. I have another Texas-sized music set coming up for you. Travis Tritt kicks that off next.
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0: News, I'm Dave Packer. Multiple sources tell ABC News that the CDC has activated their emergency operations center and has classified the Hanta virus outbreak at level 3. This is the lowest level of emergency activation and comes after a deadly outbreak on a cruise ship in the Atlantic. Severe storms and tornadoes leaving behind a trail of destruction in Mississippi.
1: Across the state, at least 17 people hurt and more than 1,000 buildings and homes destroyed. The trail of destruction here in Lamar County, 16 miles long.
0: ABC's Faith Abube in Purvis, Mississippi. A trade court ruled today that President Trump's global 10% tariff is unlawful. The president put the 10% tariff in place hours after the Supreme Court ruled against his first attempt at tariffs in February. The U.S. launching what it says is a counterattack on Iranian targets after CENTCOM said that Iran fired at U.S. destroyers in the Strait of Hormuz. This is ABC News. The growing popularity of ultra-marathon races is putting the spotlight on elite runners with a race in Arizona this week, bringing record-breaking wins and a heartbreaking tragedy.
2: Tragedy and triumph on the trails of the Cocodona 250 race in Arizona. Ultra-marathoner Rachel Entrekin, the overall winner for both women and men, set a new course record Wednesday, finishing the 250-mile race in 56 hours, 9 minutes, and 28 seconds. The Cocodona 250 is known as one of the toughest U.S. ultra-marathons. Runners pass through the red rocks of Sedona and trek more than a mile in elevation. Organizers also confirmed a woman participant died collapsing while running that race due to a medical emergency. No other details were disclosed. Michelle Franzen, ABC News.
0: Rapper Kodak Black faces new legal trouble in his arrest in Florida this week for allegedly trafficking MDMA last year after drugs were found during a search of his vehicle. Dave Packer, ABC News.
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11: I'm Chief Meteorologist Jeff Lyons with your 14 First Alert forecast. For the overnight hours, clear and cool with a low of 46. On Friday, sunny and warmer, a high of 74. Scattered showers and thunderstorms rolling through late Friday night with a low of 55. And on Saturday, becoming partly sunny with a high of 78. I'm Chief Meteorologist Jeff Lyons with your 14 First Alert forecast.
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0: sense. No phone, no boo, no pets. I ain't got no cigarettes, but 2 hours of push.
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0: There's Brad Paisley with He Didn't Have to Be here on our Country Music Thursday night. That wraps up my time with you tonight. Coming in next is Linda Flores, and I'm going to get her show started with another Texas-sized music set. And Dwight Yoakam's kicking that one off with Little Sister right after this quick break.
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0: Dave Packer, we're now hearing from multiple sources tonight that the CDC has activated their emergency operations center and has classified the Hanta virus outbreak at a level 3. That after that deadly outbreak on a cruise ship in the Atlantic. After weeks of calm, the Pentagon says that Iran has fired missiles at American Navy destroyers trying to cross the Strait of Hormuz and that the U.S. fired back, striking Iranian military facilities. President Trump insists the ceasefire is still in effect. Twisters slamming Mississippi, leaving a devastation trail across the South. Alicia Marbury says she's grateful nobody was killed.
1: I was going to wait it out. I mean, this is the second time I've been around a tornado, but, you know, up here, thank God a lot of lives were spared.
0: Hundreds of homes now destroyed. At least 17 people reported injured. The Justice Department investigating suspicious oil trades made just minutes before major announcements by President Trump. This is ABC News. Life in prison without the possibility of parole. That's the sentence handed down for the man accused of killing one person and injuring dozens of others during a Molotov cocktail attack in Boulder, Colorado last summer. After sentencing, District Attorney Michael Daugherty had a message for Mohammed Suleiman.
2: As much as his act was brutal and monstrous and horrific, it was also, and hear me loud and clear, cowardly. Because you want to come to Boulder County, you want to go to any community and set innocent people on fire, you are truly a coward.
0: Suleiman also faces federal charges in the attack. The NCAA looking to make next March extra mad with a new expansion for the first round of the famed tournament. Organizers bumping up the field to 76 teams. One of the commissioners saying this move will hopefully bring even more compelling games for fans. After spending several hours at the Vatican with Pope Leo, Secretary of State Marco Rubio will meet with Italy's Prime Minister to discuss the ongoing war in Iran. Dave Packer, ABC News.
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13: I'm Chief Meteorologist Jeff Lyons with your 14 First Alert Forecast. For the overnight hours, clear and cool with a low of 46. On Friday, sunny and warmer, a high of 74. Scattered showers and thunderstorms rolling through late Friday night with a low of 55. And on Saturday, becoming partly sunny with a high of 78. I'm Chief Meteorologist Jeff Lyons with your 14 First Alert Forecast.
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Lynn Anderson. Yeah, never promised you a rose garden. I can't even grow roses, so you know that's never going to happen. Here's Millsap. 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

0: always one of my favorite redheads, Leroy Parnell, and On the Road. Something there, too, from Ronnie Millsap. There's no getting over me. I'm Linda with Toby. In just a couple of minutes, some Alabama, too.
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0: Alabama. Yeah, love that one from them and feels so right. Randy said he felt funny talking in the middle of the song, but he said, you know, Elvis did. Frank Sinatra did, so yeah, he did. Eddie Rabbit on the way, and Tricia.
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0: Trisha Yearwood, Don Henley, just a walk away Joe. Still one of the greatest videos ever. And he had red flags all over the place. I mean, that should have been kind of obvious for her to figure out, but she didn't. You know, when you're young, you just don't know. Ricochet on the way and Ed Bruce.
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Oak Ridge Boys, Garth Brooks, George Strait, and Martina McBride? 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

0: Pam Tillis blaming it on Memphis. Could have been, you know, being out there by the water. Sometimes it can make you make poor decisions. Travis Tritt on the way, Merle Haggard.
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George Strait, Conway and Loretta, Dolly Parton, and Randy Travis. 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

0: Travis Tritt. Another one of those videos where he shows off his acting chops and drift off to dream. On the way, Clint Black and more.
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There are some songs in country music that are just such amazing stories. That is at the tip top, Marty Robbins in El Paso. Tanya Tucker did this really great song with Paul Overstreet, Paul Davis. This is a great song for Mother's Day weekend. I Won't Take Less Than Your Love.

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0: Dwight Yoakam, turn it on, turn it up, turn me loose. 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

0: You know, I've always been such a big fan, even back when he was with a group called Uncle Walt's Band, David Ball. Look what followed me home. Rodney Crowell on the way and the Oaks.
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0: News. I'm Dave Packer. The Centers for Disease Control and Prevention has classified the hantavirus outbreak as a level 3 emergency response, the lowest level of emergency activation. This is 7 people in 5 states are now being monitored for the virus following an outbreak on the MV Hondius cruise ship. 3 people on board that ship have died. The U.S. and Iran exchanged a new round of strikes Thursday. The Pentagon says the strikes were self-defense against Iranian targets after Iran fired at U.S. destroyers in the Strait of Hormuz. President Trump called those strikes a trifle, adding that the ceasefire is still in place and Iran wants to make a deal.
1: Well, it's more than a one-page offer. It's an offer that basically said they will not have nuclear weapons. They're going to hand us the nuclear dust and many of the things that we want.
0: The Mississippi Emergency Management Agency says 17 people were injured in Wednesday's storms across 3 counties. No fatalities were reported. This is ABC News. UK police arrested a man Thursday for possession of a weapon near the home of Andrew Mountbatten Windsor, formerly known as Prince Andrew. ABC's James Longman.
2: Disgraced former Prince Andrew reportedly threatened by a man in a balaclava. British newspapers say Andrew was chased while walking his dogs near his home in the English countryside. According to reports, the former prince was approached by a masked man around 7:30 near King Charles's Sandringham estate. The suspect allegedly sitting in his car waiting for Andrew and then sprinting after him. The former Duke, who was accompanied by a security detail, was rushed to his own car and fled. The suspect was reportedly arrested for possession of an offensive weapon and his vehicle searched.
0: A new memo shows the city of Los Angeles faces an eye-popping $1.15 billion bill ahead of the 2028 Olympics, with the LAPD revealing they only have enough staffing for a third of their needs during the Games. The city says they'll likely look to cover that deficit with outside law enforcement agencies. Dave Packer, ABC News.
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8: I'm Chief Meteorologist Jeff Lyons with your 14 First Alert forecast. For the overnight hours, clear and cool with a low of 46. On Friday, sunny and warmer, a high of 74. Scattered showers and thunderstorms rolling through late Friday night with a low of 55. And on Saturday, becoming partly sunny with a high of 78. I'm Chief Meteorologist Jeff Lyons with your 14 First Alert forecast.
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One of those songs written by the amazing Sonny Throckmorton. I wish he could have turned my head and left my heart alone. That is one of those songs that, man, I have definitely found true in my life. Certain people, you know, you kind of wish you just walked past them in the mall and never said hello. Here's

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0: Howard and David, I need more of you. Yeah, the guys are playing all over this spring, this summer. Yeah, I just saw them not too long ago. And I'm telling you what, so many great hits. Just love them. Keith Whitley in a minute. Jody Messina, too.
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0: Don Conley, another one of those great Sonny Throckmorton songs, those rose-colored glasses. Yeah, one of the nice guys in country music. You know, for a while there, he was actually selling these rose-colored glasses on his website. I don't know if he still does that. That's one of the cool, you know, things you can buy if you don't want to get a t-shirt or, you know, a button or something. Hey, the Judds in just a couple of minutes and music from Red Akins.
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Oak Ridge Boys, Garth Brooks, George Strait, and Martina McBride? 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

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Yeah, sad to hear she's not going to be able to do her residency in Vegas yet. 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

0: That's just one of those really good songs to dance to. 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One of the best smiles in country music. Joe Diffie in a minute. And stuff from the Judds.
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George Strait, Conway and Loretta, Dolly Parton, and Randy Travis. 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

0: The Judds and Young Love with Wynonna and her mama. Back when they were just starting, we were just getting to know them. Red Akins on the way and Alan Jackson.
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0: Alan Jackson. I've got a hold on you. Yeah, Alan Jackson, part of this Memorial Day concert. It's going to be done on the West Lawn of the U.S. Capitol on May 24th. That's going to be so nice. And on the way, John Anderson.
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0: News. I'm Dave Packer. The Centers for Disease Control and Prevention has classified the hantavirus outbreak as a level 3 emergency response, the lowest level of emergency activation. This is 7 people in 5 states are now being monitored for the virus following an outbreak on the MV Hondius cruise ship. 3 people on board that ship have died. The U.S. and Iran exchanged a new round of strikes Thursday. The Pentagon says the strikes were self-defense against Iranian targets after Iran fired at U.S. destroyers in the Strait of Hormuz. President Trump called those strikes a trifle, adding that the ceasefire is still in place and Iran wants to make a deal.
1: Well, it's more than a one-page offer. It's an offer that basically said they will not have nuclear weapons. They're going to hand us the nuclear dust and many other things that we want.
0: The Mississippi Emergency Management Agency says 17 people were injured in Wednesday's storms across 3 counties. No fatalities were reported. This is ABC News. UK police arrested a man Thursday for possession of a weapon near the home of Andrew Mountbatten Windsor, formerly known as Prince Andrew. ABC's James Longman.
2: Disgraced former Prince Andrew reportedly threatened by a man in a balaclava. British newspapers say Andrew was chased while walking his dogs near his home in the English countryside. According to reports, the former prince was approached by a masked man around 7:30 near King Charles's Sandringham estate. The suspect allegedly sitting in his car waiting for Andrew and then sprinting after him. The former Duke, who was accompanied by a security detail, was rushed to his own car and fled. The suspect was reportedly arrested for possession of an offensive weapon and his vehicle searched.
0: A new memo shows the city of Los Angeles faces an eye-popping $1.15 billion bill ahead of the 2028 Olympics, with the LAPD revealing they only have enough staffing for a third of their needs during the Games. The city says it'll likely look to cover that deficit with outside law enforcement agencies. Dave Packer, ABC News.
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8: I'm Chief Meteorologist Jeff Lyons with your 14 First Alert forecast. For the overnight hours, clear and cool with a low of 46. On Friday, sunny and warmer, a high of 74. Scattered showers and thunderstorms rolling through late Friday night with a low of 55. And on Saturday, becoming partly sunny with a high of 78. I'm Chief Meteorologist Jeff Lyons with your 14 First Alert forecast.
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Mel McDaniel, stand up, wearing that top hat that he was so famous for there for a while. That top hat, by the way, in the Country Music Hall of Fame. Pretty cool to see that. Here's George.

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0: 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Yeah, they say if you had a tough decision to make, sometimes sleeping on it, figuring it out in the morning is it's always a good strategy. It all usually works. Clip Lex coming up in a couple of minutes and more favorites on the way.
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2: ABC News, I'm Brian Clark. President Trump says there's still a ceasefire in place with Iran, even though the U.S. and Iran exchanged fire in the Strait of Hormuz Thursday.
3: They trifled. I call that a trifle. I'll let you know when there's no ceasefire. You won't have to know. If there's no ceasefire, you're not going to have to know. You're just going to have to look at one big glow coming out of Iran.
2: Sources tell ABC News the Centers for Disease Control and Prevention classify the hantavirus outbreak as a level 3 emergency, which means the risk to the general public remains low. There are still 6 confirmed cases stemming from a Dutch cruise ship. A flight attendant suspected of having the virus tested negative. Just in time for final exams, millions of college students shut out of the Canvas system that's used to manage coursework. A hacking group says it got into nearly 9,000 Canvas accounts for different schools. And change could be coming in the UK. Big losses for Prime Minister Keir Starmer's governing Labour Party in elections. This is ABC News. Billions of dollars of trades in the oil market are under federal investigation for suspicious timing. ABC Chief Investigative Correspondent Aaron Katersky tells ABC News podcast Start Here.
4: We know there are at least 4 of them that sources tell ABC News. The Justice Department and commodities regulators are now probing, and they all occurred in late March and early April, and they all had to do with announcements either from President Trump or from Iran.
2: For example, on March 23rd, 15 minutes before the president announced he would delay threatened attacks on Iran's power grid, traders bet more than $500 million that oil prices would fall. Train tickets to World Cup games at New Jersey's MetLife Stadium are getting somewhat cheaper. They were priced at $150, but the governor of New Jersey says the prices have been lowered to $105 thanks to corporate sponsors and other sources of funding. I'm Brian Clark, ABC News.
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9: I'm Chief Meteorologist Jeff Lyons with your 14 First Alert Forecast. For the overnight hours, clear and cool with a low of 46. On Friday, sunny and warmer, a high of 74. Scattered showers and thunderstorms rolling through late Friday night with a low of 55. And on Saturday, becoming partly sunny with a high of 78. I'm Chief Meteorologist Jeff Lyons with your 14 First Alert Forecast.
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0: Ackman road maps were still a thing and you weren't dependent on a voice in your car to tell you to turn. It's Dina Carter and How Do I Get There? Good morning. Happy Friday. Some Alabama coming up. Also Kenny Rogers for you here in just a bit. Today is the 8th of May, David Attenborough's 100th birthday. Melissa Gilbert turns 62. David Keith is 72. It's also the birthday of Olivia Culpo and Don Rickles, who was born on this date in 1926, and Harry Truman back in 1884. Alabama coming up next.
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7: 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I'm Jeff Nelly. 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Good morning, I'm Jeff Nally. This is the morning edition on the Cromwell Ag Radio Network. And we're talking this morning with Elizabeth Burns Thompson of the Modern Ag Alliance. Elizabeth, who do you represent when you're speaking on behalf of industry?
8: Yeah, so good morning and thank you for having me on today. The Modern Ag Alliance is made up of over 110 farm and ag organizations from coast to coast. Everything from corn and soybean associations to sugar beets to strawberries to potatoes.

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Oak Ridge Boys, Garth Brooks, George Strait, and Martina McBride? 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
3: Reporting for Cromwell Media News, I'm Rob Nichols. Opportunities for female athletes will soon expand across Kentucky. This comes as the Kentucky High School Athletic Association has approved of making girls flag football a sanctioned state championship sport beginning in the 2027 to 2028 school year. Kentucky will now become the 23rd state to sanction the sport at the high school level. KHSAA also approved of pickleball becoming a championship sport also during that school year. Kentucky Derby winner Golden Tempo won't compete in the Preakness. Sherry DeVoe Racing announced that it has opted instead to give the horse additional time after the Kentucky Derby. In a written statement, the team said the decision was made after internal discussions that the horse's health and long-term future were a priority. The team also said it plans to target Belmont Stakes next. The number of first-time filings for unemployment across Kentucky are decreasing. That's according to the U.S. Department of Labor, which says for the week ending May 2nd, there are more than 1,400 first-time filings in the state, which is slightly lower than the week prior. Nationally, the number of initial filings increased compared to the week prior. For all the latest news, sports, community events, and more information, go to OwensboroRadio.com, TellCityRadio.com, or HancockRadio.com, or get the Owensboro Radio app. For Cromwell Media News, I'm Rob Nichols.
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13: I'm Chief Meteorologist Jeff Lyons with your 14 First Alert forecast. For the overnight hours, clear and cool with a low of 46. On Friday, sunny and warmer, a high of 74. Scattered showers and thunderstorms rolling through late Friday night with a low of 55. And on Saturday, becoming partly sunny with a high of 78. I'm Chief Meteorologist Jeff Lyons with your 14 First Alert forecast.
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Congratulations are in order for Lee Greenwood, announced this week as a 2026 Ellis Island Medal of Honor recipient. That ceremony coming up on the 16th, later this evening, in the Dells of Wisconsin. He'll be performing there as he continues on the road this year. Ronnie Millsap coming up in just a bit. Highway 101 and Little Texas on his No Alibis tour right now. Here's Tracy Lawrence.

0: It's Prisoner of the Highway from Ronnie Millsap. Just how long are we locked behind that wheel each day? Well, for the average American, about an hour, 17,600 minutes a year, about 4 years of the average American's life is spent driving. We got Highway 101 and some Little Texas on the way in just a bit.
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1: 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George Strait, Conway and Loretta, Dolly Parton, and Randy Travis. 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

0: Good morning. I'm Jeff Nally on the Cromwell Ag Radio Network. This look at farm news is brought to you by the Illinois Corn Growers. President Donald Trump said yesterday in social media that goods from the European Union would face higher tariff rates if the 27-member bloc fails to approve last year's trade framework by the 4th of July. Trump made the announcement after what he described as a great call with European Commission President Ursula von der Leyen. Still, the U.S. president displeased that the European Parliament had yet to finalize the trade agreement reached last year, which was further complicated in February by the U.S. Supreme Court ruling that Trump lacked the legal authority to declare an economic emergency to impose the initial tariffs used to pressure the EU into talks. Well, at a White House meeting yesterday, President Trump insisted that the war with Iran is over. The Wall Street Journal reports that Brazilian President Luiz da Silva said after the meeting at the Brazilian embassy that this is not reality, but he thinks so, and I'm not going to argue with him. Da Silva, who was repeatedly criticized the war as reckless and unnecessary, said he told Trump, "I think the invasion of Iran will cause more damage than he is imagining." United Nations warned today that the disruption to fertilizer shipments through the Strait of Hormuz will reduce global crop yields worldwide and tighten food supplies into next year. I'm Jeff Nally.
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6: I'm Chief Meteorologist Jeff Lyons with your 14 First Alert forecast. For the overnight hours, clear and cool with a low of 46. On Friday, sunny and warmer, a high of 74. Scattered showers and thunderstorms rolling through late Friday night with a low of 55. And on Saturday, becoming partly sunny with a high of 78. I'm Chief Meteorologist Jeff Lyons with your 14 First Alert forecast.
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Right now it's Exile. She's a Miracle right here on the Country Roots Morning Show. Brought to you by American Legion Post 9. 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

0: That's Tanya Tucker. Tucker, I can't talk. Some Kind of Trouble on the Country Roots Morning Show, 94.7 WBIO. Listen, today starts the barbecue and barrels. So if you're downtown, you want some good barbecue, you want some good conversation, go down there because they're going to have it for you. We were just talking about this yesterday. Went and saw Jeff Strucker down at the VFW for the breakfast that he was having for the veterans down there. And we told him about barbecues and barrels. And he's like, what's that? It's like, man, they just line up the streets with barbecue. I mean, there's challenges. People are competing for this. And he's like, man, I wish I knew about this because he had to fly out this morning. And it used to be the barbecue festival. COVID happened. Rebranding, whatever it is, it's still a great time. Still a great time out there. So if you're out and about, or if you want to go downtown, the whole street's blocked off. Y'all know what it is. It's a good time. Let's see what we got coming up here. Today's Friday, y'all. But right now, let's do the farmyard forecast. Y'all want to do that? Let's do that. Let's turn it up. 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Today, high of 79, low of 61. Warm, sunny, and feeling like summer downtown. Grandma May says it's perfect festival weather. Uncle Johnny says Owensboro's going to be packed. Saturday, high of 81, low of 63. Warm with sunshine sticking around. Cousin Earl says that's about as good as it gets. And Eugene's already playing the second helping. You know what I mean? And then Sunday, Mother's Day, don't forget, fellas. High of 76, low of 58, mild and beautiful. Grandma May says, call your mama. And Uncle Johnny says, make time for your family. And Bubba says, somebody better get safe in some dessert, because he's hungry. And that's your three-day farmyard forecast brought to you by John's Window Tinting. Keep it tuned right here. 94.7 WBIO. We got some more classic country heading your way.
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11: ABC News, I'm Brian Clark. Pope Leo visiting a Marian pilgrimage shrine in the historic town of Pompeii, his first stop on a trip to southern Italy that marks 1 year since he was elected as the first U.S.-born pope. Secretary of State Marco Rubio visited the Pope yesterday, and Democratic Representative Janelle Bynum's calling on the Secretary and the CDC to come up with a plan to repatriate the 17 Americans still on board the cruise ship at the center of a hantavirus outbreak. That ship now heading to the Canary Islands. The April jobs report out this morning will give another look at how the Iran war has affected the economy. Asked about gas prices, President Trump told reporters Thursday,
12: "Gas prices are way down, and the stock market is way up today. So gas prices have come down."
11: But prices are still more than $1.60 higher than when the war began. The president also said the ceasefire remains intact, even though the U.S. and Iran exchanged fire. This is ABC News.
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3: Reporting for Cromwell Media News, I'm Rob Nichols. Opportunities for female athletes will soon expand across Kentucky. This comes as the Kentucky High School Athletic Association has approved of making girls flag football a sanctioned state championship sport beginning in the 2027 to 2028 school year. Kentucky will now become the 23rd state to sanction the sport at the high school level. KHSAA also approved of pickleball becoming a championship sport also during that school year. Kentucky Derby winner Golden Tempo won't compete in the Preakness. Sherry DeVoe Racing announced that it has opted instead to give the horse additional time after the Kentucky Derby. In a written statement, the team said the decision was made after internal discussions that the horse's health and long-term future were a priority. The team also said it plans to target Belmont Stakes next. The number of first-time filings for unemployment across Kentucky are decreasing. That's according to the U.S. Department of Labor, which says for the week ending May 2nd, there are more than 1,400 first-time filings in the state, which is slightly lower than the week prior. Nationally, the number of initial filings increased compared to the week prior. For all the latest news, sports, community events, and more information, go to OwensboroRadio.com, TellCityRadio.com, or HancockRadio.com, or get the Owensboro Radio app. For Cromwell Media News, I'm Rob Nichols.
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11: We'll start out with some sunshine, a few clouds during the afternoon, with a high of 75. We'll pick up clouds tonight, some showers and storms after midnight, low down to 55. Saturday, a few clouds early, then becoming sunny and warmer, with a high of 80. Clear Saturday night, lows down to 60. Sunday on Mother's Day, partly sunny, some isolated afternoon thunderstorms. The overall severe weather threats are low. High temps will be in the lower 70s. I'm 14, First Alert, meteorologist Byron Douglas.
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0: I'm Jeff Nally on the Cromwell Ag Radio Network. The United Nations warned today that disruptions to fertilizer shipments through the Strait of Hormuz will reduce global crop yields worldwide and tighten food supplies well into next year. Qiu Dongyu, the Director General of the UN Food and Ag Organization, said this is not only a geopolitical crisis, but also a disruption at the core of the global agri-food system. He said the problems facing farmers now will carry forward into the next harvest, tightening global food supplies in the second half of this year and carry into 2027. World food prices rose for a third consecutive month, driven by higher energy costs and supply disruptions in the Middle East, the United Nations Food and Ag Organization also said. The FAO's Food Price Index that tracks a basket of widely traded food commodities averaged 130.7 points in April, up 1.6% from its revised March level and 2% higher than a year ago. Vegetable oil prices soared 5.9% from the month before, the highest level since July 2022. Palm oil rose on prospects of stronger biofuel demand. Soy and rapeseed oils gained on robust biofuel production of the U.S. and in the European Union. The meat price reached a record high, up 2.1% from March, 6.4% on the year. I'm Jeff Nally.
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6: We'll start out with some sunshine, a few clouds during the afternoon, with a high of 75. We'll pick up clouds tonight, some showers and storms after midnight, lows down to 55. Saturday, a few clouds early, then becoming sunny and warmer, with a high of 80. Clear Saturday night, lows down to 60. Sunday on Mother's Day, partly sunny, some isolated afternoon thunderstorms. The overall severe weather threats are low. High temps will be in the lower 70s. I'm 14, First Alert, meteorologist Byron Douglas.
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7: ABC News, I'm Brian Clark. Economists project the April jobs report will show 55,000 jobs were added last month, and the report could show the impacts of the Iran war. The impact of the war on gas prices are evident, says ABC's Elizabeth Schulze.
8: Gas prices are now up 50 cents in just the last 2 weeks, the national average hitting $4.56 a gallon. That means if you are driving a Toyota Camry, it is now, on average, $21 more expensive every time you fill up compared to the start of March when the war began.
7: President Trump said the ceasefire remains intact, even though the U.S. and Iran traded fire Thursday. Spanish officials are preparing for passengers from the cruise ship at the center of the hantavirus outbreak. It's due Sunday in the Canary Islands. So far, there are 6 confirmed cases. Tech company Instructure says it's restored its Canvas service, the platform used by over 9,000 schools. It was targeted by hackers who claim to have obtained personal information of millions. This is ABC News.
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That's Shenandoah, 2 Dozen Roses right here on the Country Roots Morning Show. Listen, I need some backing music, and this is no coincidence. This was purely by accident, but Sunday is Mother's Day. Let's see what this sounds like. That's nice. Yeah, let's slow it down a little bit. Let's talk about the moms. Before the weekend gets rolling too fast, don't forget, this Sunday is Mother's Day. And man, where would we be without our moms? I know where I would be, and that's not where I'm at today. You know, the rise to practice, the late night talks, the check-ins, the meals, the prayers, the way they somehow held everything together, even when we didn't realize it at times. So this weekend, let's slow down for a minute. Call your mama, spend some time with some family, and make sure the important people know they matter. It shouldn't take a day to realize this. You know what I mean? And that's what the weekends like this is really about, is just trying to reflect and say, hey, you know, you're great every day. And big shout out to my wife, Sarah. She's the greatest mom I've ever known, taking care of our girls. So this goes out to y'all, to the mamas this weekend from the Country Roots Morning Show. I just want to say I appreciate you. If you're a mom, I appreciate what you're doing. I know it's a tough job, so there it is. That's what I got. All right, let's crank it back up a little bit. But love you, mamas. Love you. All right, here we go. We got a little Garth Brooks. Let's go! In a split second. In a split second, you can.

0: We're about to kick it up a notch. 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See what else we got left in the tank. Like I said, we got a great weekend ahead of us. Barbecues and Barrels starts tonight. Great entertainment. Just be out there with the community. Be out there and meet somebody. Meet some new friends, I guess. You know what I mean? And eat a lot of barbecue. That's what you do. Make sure you get out this weekend. The weather's going to be all right. Weather's going to be okay. Keep it tuned right here.
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5: Reporting for Cromwell Media News, I'm Rob Nichols. Opportunities for female athletes will soon expand across Kentucky. This comes as the Kentucky High School Athletic Association has approved of making girls flag football a sanctioned state championship sport beginning in the 2027 to 2028 school year. Kentucky will now become the 23rd state to sanction the sport at the high school level. KHSAA also approved of pickleball becoming a championship sport also during that school year. Kentucky Derby winner Golden Tempo won't compete in the Preakness. Sherry DeVoe Racing announced that it has opted instead to give the horse additional time after the Kentucky Derby. In a written statement, the team said the decision was made after internal discussions that the horse's health and long-term future were a priority. The team also said it plans to target Belmont Stakes next. The number of first-time filings for unemployment across Kentucky are decreasing. That's according to the U.S. Department of Labor, which says for the week ending May 2nd, there are more than 1,400 first-time filings in the state, which is slightly lower than the week prior. Nationally, the number of initial filings increased compared to the week prior. For all the latest news, sports, community events, and more information, go to OwensboroRadio.com, TelCityRadio.com, or HancockRadio.com, or get the Owensboro Radio app. For Cromwell Media News, I'm Rob Nichols.
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14: We'll start out with some sunshine, a few clouds during the afternoon, with a high of 75. We'll pick up clouds tonight, some showers and storms after midnight, lows down to 55. Saturday, a few clouds early, then becoming sunny and warmer, with a high of 80. Clear Saturday night, lows down to 60. Sunday on Mother's Day, partly sunny, some isolated afternoon thunderstorms. The overall severe weather threats are low. High temps will be in the lower 70s. I'm 14, First Alert, meteorologist Byron Douglas.
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That was Willie Nelson, City of New Orleans. Right now is Trisha Yearwood, How Do I Live? Listen, we have the Leanne version too. Maybe I just play them back to back. No, I'm not going to do that.

0: That's How Do I Live right here on the Country Roots Morning Show. What team are you on? Are you Team Leanne, Team Trisha? Which one did it better? I think they did it the same, you know? They're both good, but this is what I hate, though. This is what I hate. I'm in here enjoying this ballad, right? This great early 2000s ballad. Sitting here just embraced in it, right? And then I get a phone call from my buddy David Howard. Now, I asked him, I mean, how are you going to interrupt a ballad like this, bud? I'm in a moment. All he had to say was, that's what I do. He didn't even apologize for it. So there you have it. Hey, keep it tuned right here to, I'm just kidding, Country Roots Morning Show, 94.7 WBIO.
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this from day one. So he liked to let people know. He came out with this banger right here. How do you like me now? After he signed with his new label.

Toby Keith should have been a cowboy. First part of the Country Roots Double Shot. Second part, you know, he's got some big songs, huge attitude, and knew exactly who he was as an artist.

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1: I'm Jeff Daly on the Cromwell Ag Radio Network. Out of the overnight, July corn steady. July soybeans up 0.25 cent. July Chicago wheat up 2 cents a bushel. Yesterday, July corn dropped a penny. July soybeans dropped 2.5 cents. And the Kansas City July market was down 19.75 cents. It was soybeans, soft red winter wheat, and hard red winter wheat basis that was stronger. Corn and hard red spring wheat basis held steady. Wheat led the way down, driven by more technical signals rather than fundamentals. Corn and soybean weakness stemmed from rumors of progress in the Middle East peace talks. The U.S. announced yesterday that the Project Freedom will restart guiding commercial ships with naval and air support through the Strait of Hormuz. Though Iran launched missiles against U.S. warships yesterday, President Trump said the ceasefire is still in effect. The market will digest a federal trade court ruling yesterday that President Trump's latest 10% tariffs on goods from every nation is unlawful. On Friday, after the close, the USDA or the CFTC will release the commitment of traders report. That'll be significant for the marketplace. As far as the financials are concerned, the previous close yesterday showed the Dow down 313, the S&P down 28 points. I'm Jeff Daly.
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5: 94.7 WBIO weather station forecast. We'll start out with some sunshine, a few clouds during the afternoon with a high of 75. We'll pick up clouds tonight, some showers and storms after midnight, lows down to 55. Saturday, a few clouds early, then becoming sunny and warmer with a high of 80. Clear Saturday night, lows down to 60. Sunday on Mother's Day, partly sunny, some isolated afternoon thunderstorms. The overall severe weather threats are low. High temps will be in the lower 70s. I'm 14, First Alert meteorologist Byron Douglas.
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6: ABC News, I'm Brian Clark. 1 year since Pope Leo's election, he's marking the day in southern Italy. He met Thursday with Secretary of State Marco Rubio, whose boss, President Trump, has criticized the Pope's calls for peace between the U.S. and Iran.
7: The church has always interacted on behalf of a mission for peace and a respect for all of humanity. But at the end, it was a very cordial and important meeting, and it's important to share our points of view.
6: He characterized the meeting as very positive. President Trump says the ceasefire with Iran is still intact, even though the U.S. and Iran exchanged fire on Thursday. The April jobs report, better than expected. The U.S. economy added 115,000 private sector jobs in April. That's more than twice as many as analysts expected to see amid the war. And Spanish officials preparing to receive the cruise ship hit by a hantavirus outbreak. Passengers will be sent in isolation back to their countries. Seven people in the U.S. are being monitored. This is ABC News.
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0: Brooks and Dunn, Neon Moon. I got a...
1: Do I really say special guest because you come in every week? I got my normal guest that comes in.
2: I am special. Let's be real.
1: Well, you said it. I did not. Sarah Beth, my wife, is in the studio. Good morning, baby.
2: Good morning.
1: How you doing?
2: Good. How are you?
1: Good. How are the girls? How did you get them to school all right?
2: Yeah, they're good. It's Friday.
1: It is Friday.
2: Crazy weekend, though.
1: We got one more week of school.
2: Yep. I'm already tired from the weekend, and it hasn't even started.
1: I know. We got great barbecue and barrels. Yep. It's hard for me to say barbecue and barrels.
2: Barbecue festival.
1: Barbecue festival.
2: Yep.
1: I'll call it barbecues and barrels, I guess. But then we got
2: graduation parties.
1: We got soccer in the morning.
2: We have soccer in the morning.
1: Yeah, I'm sorry. Then we have graduation. Yep. Then we have banquets.
2: Yeah.
1: Then we get to go to church. That's a good part.
2: That is.
1: Then I get to take a nap.
2: No, you
1: Sunday
2: don't.
1: Afternoon. Why not?
2: It's Mother's Day.
1: I can't take a nap on Mother's Day.
2: No, and it's your daughter's birthday.
1: That's right. I forgot about her. Listen, we already celebrated her birthday,
2: but
1: so.
2: it doesn't matter. We still have to celebrate it on her actual birthday, though.
1: I don't know. We'll put up the streamer or whatever.
2: The birthday banner. Get her a cake.
1: Listen, we're going to do Sarah's take, but we're going to do it after the break. We're going to extend the Country Roots Morning Show a little bit today.
2: Oh.
1: It's Friday. It's Mother's Day weekend.
2: It's Friday. Gotta get down on Friday.
1: I don't know the song.
2: Yeah, yeah. Partying.
1: Yeah. Hey. Anyways. let's take a break. We'll come back after the break. Keep it tuned right here. 94.7 WBIO.
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0: ABC News, I'm Brian Clark. The Pentagon is releasing files related to UFOs, posting 162 on a new website, saying the public can make up their own minds about the information. Sources say the CDC's classified the hantavirus outbreak with a level 3 emergency response, its lowest level. The Dutch cruise ship traced to the outbreak is set to dock this weekend in the Canary Islands, and passengers from there will be sent back to their home countries. ABC's Victor Oquendo says some Americans have already disembarked.
1: U.S. health officials now monitoring at least 7 Americans in 5 states, including Arizona, California, Virginia, Texas, and Georgia, for possible infections, though none have shown symptoms.
0: The April jobs report, almost twice as good as expected. The private sector added 115,000 jobs last month. Secretary of State Marco Rubio told reporters the U.S. expects to hear back from Iran today with its latest response to proposals to end the war. This is ABC News. Authorities in Indonesia say 3 hikers were killed in an explosive eruption on a volcano. Authorities say about 20 hikers had set out defying safety restrictions. 3 became stranded and have been killed. Officials in Los Angeles are out with a price tag on what it's going to cost to keep the Olympics safe in just over 2 years.
2: A new city memo says the LAPD projects securing the Olympics will come with a price tag of $1.15 billion and that the LAPD only has enough staffing to cover about a third of the needs during the Olympics. LA will have to heavily rely on outside law enforcement agencies to come in and help. While it's a huge cost figure, state and federal funds could fully or significantly cover the $1.15 billion, and the state of California may pick up the obligation and cost of bringing in outside law enforcement for the Olympics. Alex Stone, ABC News, Los Angeles.
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11: We'll start out with some sunshine, a few clouds during the afternoon, with a high of 75. We'll pick up clouds tonight, some showers and storms after midnight, lows down to 55. Saturday, a few clouds early, then becoming sunny and warmer, with a high of 80. Clear Saturday night, lows down to 60. Sunday on Mother's Day, partly sunny, some isolated afternoon thunderstorms. The overall severe weather threats are low. High temps will be in the lower 70s. I'm 14, First Alert, meteorologist Byron Douglas.
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0: Faith Hill, this Kiss right here on the Country Roots Morning Show with my co-host, Sarah Beth. Yeah, you like it?
1: Your co-host?
0: I mean, you're co-hosting with me right now.
1: Yeah, but
0: I should let you come in and out of song, see how you do.
1: What do you mean?
0: Like when a song's over and like coming to talking, like you gotta get that down. You gotta get a rhythm.
1: What did you just say? I didn't even listen.
0: Wow.
1: What did you say?
0: What do you think I said? Like you come out of the song, what do you
1: That was Faith Hill on the Country Roots Morning Show.
0: That's right.
1: Okay, well,
0: yeah.
1: That seems easy enough.
0: Does it?
1: Yeah.
0: We'll try it out.
1: Okay.
0: On the next one.
1: All right. And then you have to say, on 94.7 WBIO.
0: Oh, you end on 94.7. Oh. Yeah, that's the last thing you want people to hear because they want to know.
1: But that's the last thing. That's what I'm saying. I would have said, and that was.
0: Yeah, you say that
1: Faith
0: was,
1: Hill,
0: and then.
1: This Kiss.
0: The stuff in the middle, whatever you want to say, and then at the end.
1: Oh, like at the very end of what I spake. That comes out of my mouth.
0: Yep. That's your tagline. Okay. Listen, welcome to my TED Talk.
1: Your TikTok.
0: TED Talk.
1: TED okay, Talk.
0: Now I got to explain
1: the
0: what a TED
1: that
0: Talk
1: you're,
0: is.
1: That you can't even speak most of the time
0: you
1: and you're a radio
0: hear.
1: DJ.
0: Maybe you can't hear.
1: What?
0: I said TED Talk. They heard me.
1: No, they didn't. They
0: yes,
1: heard
0: they
1: TikTok.
0: Did. No, they did not.
1: I heard TikTok. They did hear TikTok because
0: these
1: that's
0: people
1: what you
0: don't
1: said.
0: Have TikTok. Do y'all have TikTok?
1: Yeah, they do. They scroll. They go down scroll holes.
0: I know. I do too.
1: Yeah.
0: Hey, we're doing Sarah's Take, which she has plenty of them already. So
1: okay.
0: What do you want to talk about? Let's what's your take on it? Let's talk about Mother's Day. What's your take on Mother's Day?
1: It's a good day.
0: Put your phone down. We're on the radio, woman.
1: I know.
0: You want me to do Sarah's Take? You want I'll just take it over?
1: Well, what do you want? So we're talking about Mother's Day?
0: I mean, why not? It's Sunday.
1: Okay. Well,
0: let's get your take on your daughter's birthday on Mother's Day.
1: Yeah, I don't know how I feel about that yet. Yeah. That hasn't happened yet. This will be the first time, which I knew it was going to happen because...
0: Eventually,
1: yeah. Yeah. But that's okay. It's fine. I mean, I think it helps that we've already had her birthday party, you know?
0: Yeah. I like that the girls are a little bit older
1: because
0: they can get you a gift by themselves.
1: I mean, you're about to just walk right into the hole. Do you know that?
0: Listen, here's my thing, and
1: here
0: maybe
1: we
0: the
1: go.
0: first time I said it, I meant it, but then I saw that it irritated.
1: What did you say?
0: Irritated you. I'm gonna get to it.
1: Okay.
0: That irritated you. So now every year I just say it because I know it gets under your skin a little bit, ruffle you up a little bit.
1: What do you say?
0: So I told her. She's like, What are you gonna get me for Mother's Day? And I said, you're not my mom. Like, I'll get my mom something.
1: So here's the thing. Here's Sarah's take. Okay? Men, hear me out. Your children are here because you got married and you had, you know what I'm getting at. But you did that together,
0: right? I didn't know where you were going. I'm like, this is where we get canceled. Right now.
1: Well, but my point is that your husband helped you have children, and then we carried the child, and we had the child, and we didn't do that on our own. We know that.
0: Which makes you a mother.
1: Right.
0: Case in point.
1: But
0: you're
1: only
0: their mother.
1: But the only reason I am a mother.
0: You're my wife.
1: Is because of you.
0: Well.
1: And yeah, we can go deep into that. However, when my child is 2, 1, 3, 4, 5, 6, 7, 8, 9, 10.
0: Yeah.
1: Going up the ladder, they have no means of doing things on their own until they're older. So therefore, and to say, just because I am not your mother, okay? Sometimes I feel like I am your mother.
0: Yeah, well.
1: That's another take. But. Easy killer. Easy. But where I'm going is that not only should the kids show me love, and it doesn't have to be a gift necessarily, but do things special for your mom on Mother's Day. Leave them alone. Get them a gift. Get them, you know, make them food, clean the house. Like, it doesn't have to be like an actual gift. That is a gift in itself. But the husband should 1,000,000% do something for their wife on Mother's Day because there's a good chance that the wife will be doing something for the dad on Father's Day.
0: Okay. All right. Good take. Good take, Sarah.
1: Oh, you don't have nothing to say.
0: I do. Come on. Do have something to say.
1: Go ahead with it.
0: No, we got to take a break because we're going to get canceled. Listen, this just tells you, go to church on Sunday. Go to a church because
1: thing
0: almost ran off the rails a little bit. I'm going to let you take us out into the next song.
1: Okay,
0: are you ready?
1: Okay. See it.
0: This is where it's at right here. Oh. This is the next song. So you do it, and then you got 18 seconds to say what you need to say. You ready?
1: Okay. Well, thank you all so much for listening to the Country Roots Morning Show on 94.7 WBIO. This is Keith Urban, Making Memories of Us, and it is a wonderful song that takes me back to falling in love with my husband.
0: Aww.
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0: That was Shania Twain on the Country Roots Morning Show. 94.7 WBIO. I don't really know what to say
1: exactly.
0: After that. This
1: See, it's
0: is
1: not as easy
0: Sarah
1: as you
0: coming
1: it
0: from
1: is.
0: You. You're from the... Where are we?
1: We're in the Moonlight Barbecue
0: we
1: Studio.
0: We are in the Moonlight Barbecue Studio on a Friday, and it's beautiful outside.
1: You're just rambling.
0: Honey, I'm home.
1: And the walls are tan, and...
0: I mean, I'm being very descriptive.
1: No, it very is. I mean, so I would say, hey, that was Honey, I'm Home on Country Roots Morning Show. And then just go into whatever I want to talk about.
0: Okay. I'm being trained up right now.
1: I'm just saying, you said, oh, that's easy. It's not
0: easy. If I know what to say. Okay, let's just.
1: There's times I don't know what to say.
0: Okay, but I can talk.
1: Whatever's in my head at that moment.
0: Okay, but you did not tell me that I was going to do that. And you're staring at me. And I'm like, oh. No, you didn't.
1: I said, when we come back in, you're going to get the next one. Yes, I did.
0: And then you said, no, actually do this.
1: Let me play it back.
0: Oh, my gosh,
1: let
0: stop.
1: Let me play it back. You want
0: the...
1: Mm-hmm. Uh-huh.
0: Being married. So fun.
1: It is fun, ain't it?
0: It is fun.
1: Listen, you get to be with somebody and pick on them and make fun of them,
0: yes,
1: but also love them. It's the greatest thing ever.
0: It is good.
1: Second to being a father.
0: And a mom.
1: Yeah.
0: Yeah.
1: Anyways, that's all we got to say about it.
0: Full of sap.
1: So we're going to Barbecues and Barrels.
0: Yep.
1: So let's talk about the first time you went to a barbecue festival.
0: No.
1: I love it. I love it.
0: I was minding my own business, sitting on the curb while we were just kind of people watching. I think we got some food, maybe. I don't know.
1: You had just got to Kentucky.
0: Yeah.
1: Like, mm-hmm, we had just moved here.
0: Yep.
1: Yeah.
0: And... No, that's not right.
1: Yeah, I thought we were walking down the street.
0: No, I was sitting on a curb, but it would have been almost a year being here.
1: Oh, yeah, you're right.
0: That's what I was thinking about.
1: Yeah, you're right.
0: And I was wearing a sweatshirt.
1: Which is crazy.
0: Or a shirt.
1: It was like a little pullover, like a...
0: Sweatshirt, yeah.
1: Yeah.
0: And this random person came up to me and was like, what did they say?
1: You shouldn't wear that
0: here. You shouldn't be wearing that here, or something like that.
1: Listen, my wife is a Duke fan.
0: Okay.
1: She loves Duke basketball.
0: I do.
1: She's a Coach K fan.
0: Yes.
1: She wasn't even watching basketball when Christian Laettner shot and stepped on the kid's chest.
0: Right. I'm a West Coast kid, okay? Like, I coached basketball for a very long time, and I'm a Coach fan. So if Coach K would have went to, let's say, I don't know, UK, I would have been a UK fan. Because I follow the coach where they go.
1: Don't ever say that again.
0: I mean, that's the truth. That's what would have happened. But obviously, it didn't happen. So I'm a Duke fan. And I am still a Duke fan because I like John Shire. So...
1: Yeah. So that was our first experience, or her first experience at the barbecue festival, is somebody coming up saying she shouldn't be wearing that hoodie. Hey, Jordan, come on in, bud. It's just a party up in the Moonlight Barbecue Studio here.
0: But I also, that happens all the time. Like, anytime me or my child wears a Duke anything, it's like we are being bad.
1: Yeah. See, and it doesn't, it's good for me because I'm a Louisville fan, so people stop looking at me now. I'm like, she's a Duke fan. I'm like, I know, right?
0: Oh my gosh.
1: I mean, I just got to go with them because normally they're after me.
0: Uh-huh.
1: So, coming up, we got Trisha Yearwood and Garth Brooks in Another's Eyes.
0: Yep.
1: In Another's Eyes.
0: Yep.
1: Yeah. You want to talk about that song a little bit? What that means to you? Huh? No?
0: Not really. I don't like this song that much.
1: I know.
0: Quite
1: I love
0: honest.
1: Singing it with you, though.
0: Yeah.
1: How about that?
0: Okay, that's fine. Yeah. We sang this together.
1: You want to sing
0: karaoke
1: it right now?
0: No, I don't. Stop.
1: Sure.
0: Yes.
1: No, I'm good. All right. Well, y'all listen to it. Keep tuned right here, 94.7 WBIO.

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1: David Lee Murphy on the Country Roots Morning Show. Can you not hear? You got it? Are you with me?
2: I don't know.
1: What? I can hear you, so we're good.
2: Well, I mean, I couldn't hear you. That's what I'm saying.
1: Can you hear me now?
2: Yeah, I can, but I don't know if they heard you when you came on during the song.
1: Yeah,
2: it's fine.
1: Did. If I heard me, they heard me.
2: Oh, you heard you?
1: I heard me.
2: My eye will not stop twitching.
1: Okay.
2: It's driving me crazy.
1: Just smack it.
2: But it's not, you know, like normally it's the bottom of your eye.
1: Yeah, it's the top one.
2: Oh my gosh. It's been like all week long. Mm. It's stress.
1: It is stress. That's what they say.
2: Yeah.
1: Or it could be the latter.
2: I knew that.
1: Listen, I don't even know what that means. Like, what does that mean?
3: Got it.
1: You got it?
3: I got it.
1: What does it mean? Well, come on up here. All right. Come on up here. Hold on. They can't hear you. Here you go.
3: All right. So I asked ChatGPT. I just gave an example. We can go out front or we can go out back, but I prefer the latter. What does the latter mean? The latter means the second of two things mentioned.
1: So always the second.
3: Guess. I don't know. Is there
1: why is the latter the second? Why can't it be the first?
2: So you're saying in that phrase right there, the back is the preferred spot? The second one?
3: Pause.
2: Oh my gosh, y'all quit. This is awkward.
1: Anyways, but you're like the one that said it. Church on Sundays. They're all over town. Just pick one.
2: Okay, but can we just can I go
1: yeah.
2: Meet
1: so
2: out
1: the
2: front
1: latter
2: or
1: means,
2: the back or the latter?
1: Yeah, so the latter would be the second one.
2: So we okay, I don't even want to say it, but that,
3: go
2: that's
3: the back door, not the front door.
1: Up or down, but I prefer the latter. You're going down. You're going down. Anyway, what you say second, that's the latter.
2: But why would you even say that? You've already given the option. That makes no sense. Why
1: but
2: would
1: maybe
2: you
1: you're
2: even
1: giving
2: say
1: an
2: it?
1: Option like, hey, would you rather go in the morning or the afternoon? I prefer the latter. Like, I prefer the latter.
2: The
1: what
2: afternoon.
1: Would you want?
2: Why would you?
3: Well, I would just say I'd prefer to go in the afternoon.
2: Right.
1: That's what I'm saying.
2: Okay, but then in
1: who
2: another
1: made up
2: situation.
1: These words? When did this word come into existence?
2: Long ago, before our times, many moons ago.
1: Well, I don't know. Some of these words, this is why I'm not good at English, because they just make up stuff on their own. Little tidbit I got from. Go ahead. You got something?
3: Yeah, people use the latter.
1: They can't hear you.
3: Yeah, all right.
1: All right. Give them the mic.
2: Sorry.
3: People use the latter because it's a concise, more formal way to refer back to the second of two things without repeating it.
1: Okay.
3: I don't know.
1: All right.
3: I would like to repeat it. I like to be that. I think it's more concise to repeat it and say, this is affirmative. This is what I want.
1: Hmm.
3: But if I say the latter, I'm just going to
1: confuse
3: people.
1: So you'll sound more professional if you say the latter.
3: Yeah, but you're
1: going to
3: confuse people like us
1: it.
3: Who didn't know what it means.
1: Yeah.
3: So I don't know.
1: Was that your phone?
2: No.
3: I'm sorry, I don't have it on silent.
1: Silence your phone when you're in the studio, okay? Hey, quick information. Got this from Bud, the owner. Did you know Mother's Day was originated in 1908 by Anna Jarvis? And it was a woman who said, we should celebrate mothers.
2: That's
1: and
2: cool.
1: And she took it all the way up to say, hey, this should be a national holiday, and that's when it was. So,
2: what was Mother's
1: 1914
2: Day?
1: Was the official Mother's Day into Congress.
2: Okay, well, the real question is, was Mother's Day first or was Father's Day first?
1: I'm guessing Mother's Day.
2: I would hope so.
1: Yeah.
2: Let's be so for real.
1: I mean, we're not here without mothers.
2: Okay.
1: Right? We are in agreement.
2: We could go deeper into that, but yeah. Yeah.
1: I mean, it starts with the father.
2: Right.
1: And then we got the mother. You see what I did right there. Hey, we got some more classic country coming up. This is a good one. You might not know this one. Can you hear in your headphones?
2: Yeah, I
1: okay.
2: can. What is it called?
1: Finally Friday.
2: I've never heard it in my life.
1: You've never heard this?
2: Yeah, no.
1: It's George Jones.
2: Who's that?
1: Finally Friday.
2: Who's George Jones? I'm just kidding. I know who George Jones is. Check it out here on the Country Roots Morning Show, 94.7 WBIO.

0: That's George Jones, Finally Friday. I can't believe Sarah's never heard that song. She's taking a break. I kicked her out of the studio for even saying, who is George Jones? Like, how are you going to come on this show and not know who George Jones is? You know what I mean? Like, that's crazy. I didn't kick...
1: I'll see myself out.
0: What? Get out of here, man. How do y'all not know the possum? All right, hey, we're going to do the front porch shout-out right now. Let's go! That's the way your mornings ought to be. Listen, before we get out of here this morning, just want to take a minute for a special front porch shout-out to my mom, Miss Kathy. Mom, you've been there through every chapter of my life. You were there when I joined the Army. You were there when I came home from deployment. You were there when I got married. You were there when Sarah Beth and I had our girls. Through every season, every high, every hard moment, you've been the rock of our family. I don't think there's enough words to really explain what that means. So for me this morning, I'm going to say I love you. And happy Mother's Day. And to all the moms listening this morning, thank you for everything you do, even the things nobody sees. This has been your Front Porch Shout Out on the Country Roots Morning Show. 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

0: And that was Honky Tonkin' with Hank Williams Jr. This is Sarah on the Country Roots Morning Show. That's all I say right there.
1: That's it.
0: Okay. I'm using Brian's microphone and his headphones, and this is a whole other world.
1: Yeah, it's nice, ain't it?
0: Yeah, because
1: they suck.
0: They're terrible.
1: Like, I can't hear nothing.
0: That's why I told you. I said, I don't know if you're talking on air right now.
1: We need new equipment. Jordan!
0: He thinks he's funny when he does that. He's not funny.
1: I bet he comes in here.
0: Okay, well, we'll have to just wait and see.
1: We can't wait that long.
0: Okay, yeah, because he's not going to come.
1: I'm pretty sure he's just right outside.
0: Okay. Oh, my gosh.
1: Thank you, buddy.
0: He
1: I appreciate
0: came
1: you.
0: In. Dang it.
1: We need new headphones.
0: They're terrible.
1: Sarah doesn't like these headphones.
0: These are whole, like, amazing. Those are bad. Booty.
2: For guests?
0: Yeah.
1: Or co-host.
0: Because they can't hear.
2: Are we on air?
0: Yeah.
1: Yeah, we're live right now.
0: Yes, we're on air.
1: I yell for you.
2: Right
1: never.
2: On that. Thanks so much for the feedback, team.
0: Oh, good job. See, what a great manager.
1: Yeah. He's
0: That's good.
1: He's a realist.
0: Yeah.
1: Nick Hepman's calling me right now.
0: Oh, no. I'm sure he's got something to say.
1: Probably. You want to close her out?
0: What do I say?
1: Close it out.
0: Okay, we're closing
1: You've
0: it out.
1: You've been listening to the... You
0: What's
1: want me to do
0: next?
1: It real fast?
0: Oh, Joe Diffie is next?
1: Yeah, home.
0: But wait, why does it say that up there? Oh, it's
1: because that's how long we've been talking and yapping, and they're probably tired of us right now.
0: No, they're
1: now.
0: Not. I think they like us.
1: You think so?
0: Yeah.
1: All right, we'll see.
0: You did not read that.
1: What do you mean?
0: You didn't say that.
1: I know.
0: To my mom. Oh, that was... Okay, I'm here.
1: Come on now.
0: I'm here.
1: You good?
0: To my mom, Kathy.
1: You want to tell her that Jordan's not real, too? He's AI? Like, just reveal all the secrets.
0: I wasn't here for that. That's not a... That
1: Okay,
0: that.
1: This is where it's going to go a little crazy right now, I think. So, this is going to do it for the Country Roots Morning Show. I'll be back Monday morning, 6 a.m. Hopefully, you are there with me as well.
0: If
1: listening
0: he gets up.
1: To some more classic country music. Listen, it's hard. It's hard sometimes.
0: You guys.
1: I love to sleep.
0: He does.
1: But Dennis Harrington's going to take you to the rest of the mid-afternoon, and then Rob Nichols is going to take you to the country club at 3 p.m., so make sure you tune into that. 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
0: WBIO.

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5: ABC News, I'm Brian Clark. The Trump administration is celebrating the strong April jobs report, 115,000 added in the private sector last month, doubling expectations as gas prices remain high. But the White House was dealt a setback Thursday, and the Court of International Trade concluded that the administration misread the law it used to justify President Trump's sweeping tariffs. ABC's Peter Haralambos explains.
6: The ruling marks the second time the president's tariffs have been found to be illegal, with the Supreme Court earlier this year affirming a decision from the Court of International Trade blocking Trump's first round of tariffs. The global 10% tariff took effect in February and by statute is set to expire in late July.
5: Republican hopes for keeping control of Congress got another boost as the Virginia Supreme Court overturned the results of the recent redistricting election, which favored Democrats. Spanish authorities now monitoring a seventh person showing hantavirus symptoms. Authorities, though, say a flight attendant who came in contact with someone tested negative. This is ABC News.
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11: I'm Jeff Nally on the Cromwell Ag Radio Network. We're starting off a Friday with corn and wheat futures lower and soybeans higher. Any imminent end to the war between the U.S. and Iran appears to be on the sidelines now, as still conflict is raging between the two sides. Additional countries calling on Iran and the U.S. to find a peaceful settlement that would open the Strait of Hormuz. Corn futures this morning are a fraction to a penny and a fraction lower. Soybeans this morning are between 6¾ and 9½ cents a bushel higher. The wheat market is lower in the front 4 months of trading. In the product market this morning, soybean oil futures are gaining after a couple of days of losses. We're between 9 and 21 cents higher. Soybean meal prices from 70 cents to $1.60 higher. Rice is higher and cotton futures are also higher. Live cattle trading in the October contracts, $1.25 lower at $238.72. Feeder cattle, October, down $1.30 at $361.02. Lean hogs, October, 57 cents higher at $90.3500. The Chicago Board of Trade has July corn a penny and a half down at $4.66. The December down a half at $4.89 a bushel. July soybeans, 7 cents higher at $11.99 and a quarter. November, $11.82, up 8.5 cents a bushel. I'm Jeff Daly.
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11: From the Cromwell Weather Center, I'm Jeff Nally. Look for a sunny sky today with a high of 74. Tonight, clouds increase. There's a 60% chance of rain, but not till after midnight, low 55. Sunny tomorrow and 78. Tomorrow night, mostly clear, a low in the mid-50s. 30% chance of rain for Sunday and Sunday night. Otherwise, sunny for Mother's Day with a high 76.
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I would say avoid those at all costs. 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

0: Sweethearts of the Rodeo. Song is called Since I Found You. I'm Linda in for Dennis today. Mother's Day weekend coming up this weekend. So if your mama's still around, yeah, be good to your mama this weekend, will you? Tim McGraw on the way in Alabama.
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0: Tim McGraw and Where the Green Grass Grows, song written by great songwriter Craig Wiseman, who actually, Tim had a couple of hits with Craig songs. 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
5: ABC News, I'm Brian Clark. The Trump administration is celebrating the strong April jobs report. 115,000 added in the private sector last month, doubling expectations as gas prices remain high. But the White House was dealt a setback Thursday, and the Court of International Trade concluded that the administration misread the law it used to justify President Trump's sweeping tariffs. ABC's Peter Haralambos explains.
6: The ruling marks the second time the president's tariffs have been found to be illegal, with the Supreme Court earlier this year affirming a decision from the Court of International Trade blocking Trump's first round of tariffs. The global 10% tariff took effect in February and by statute is set to expire in late July.
5: Republican hopes for keeping control of Congress got another boost as the Virginia Supreme Court overturned the results of the recent redistricting election, which favored Democrats. Spanish authorities now monitoring a seventh person showing hantavirus symptoms. Authorities, though, say a flight attendant who came in contact with someone tested negative. This is ABC News.
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1: I'm Jeff Nally on the Cromwell Ag Radio Network. The U.S. stock market is holding near its records today. Oil prices keep dropping. That on hopes that a deal may be nearing to allow tankers to carry crude once again from the Persian Gulf to consumers. The price of a barrel of Brent crude oil, the international standard, fell another 4.5%. $96.70, down from more than $115 earlier this week. Crude and gasoline are still much more expensive than they were before the war, when it began with Iran, but hope is rising in financial markets as Iran said it was reviewing the latest U.S. proposals on ending the war. The S&P has added just 0.1% to its all-time high set the day before after a spokesperson for the Pakistani Foreign Ministry said we expect an agreement sooner rather than later. Pakistan has been acting as a mediator between the U.S. and Iran. The hope is that at the end of the war, we'd reopen the Strait of Hormuz, whose closure has kept oil tankers pent up in the Persian Gulf. At the Chicago Board of Trade today, the air is still coming out of the market. July corn down 4.25, 4.64 and a quarter. December 4.86 down 4. July soybeans down 10 at 11.84 and 3 quarters. November down 8.5, 11.67 a bushel. July wheat off 11.5. I'm Jeff Nally.
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1: From the Cromwell Weather Center, I'm Jeff Nally. Look for a sunny sky today with a high of 74. Tonight, clouds increase. There's a 60% chance of rain, but not till after midnight, low 55. Sunny tomorrow and 78. Tomorrow night, mostly clear, a low in the mid-50s. 30% chance of rain for Sunday and Sunday night. Otherwise, sunny for Mother's Day with a high of 76.
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0: Highway 101 and walking, talking, crying, barely beaten, broken heart. I'm Linda in for Dennis Harrington, who will be back here on Tuesday. In just a couple of minutes, Ronnie Millsap and John Michael.
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0: Brian White, one of those artists who's in the Oklahoma Music Hall of Fame, and of course someone else's star, Roseanne Cash, in that set too, with a song that was her daddy's, in Tennessee Flat Top Box. Kenny, in a couple of minutes, Alan Jackson too.
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3: 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KFB's Todd Wright says hunger is a top priority for farmers across the nation. Wright says Fayette County Farm Bureau cooperated with other Farm Bureau members in distributing 20 tons of food to the needy.
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3: Young farmers and ranchers have ongoing work with Feeding America. 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
8: ABC News, I'm Brian Clark. Tennessee lawmakers voted to change the state's congressional map on Thursday. The change favors Republicans. Earlier this year, voters in Virginia in a referendum redrew the map in favor of Democrats. But ABC's Stephen Portnoy says that referendum has been struck down.
9: The Virginia Supreme Court ruled 4-3 that the Democratic-led legislature didn't follow proper procedure. The Commonwealth's Constitution says lawmakers must vote to approve a ballot measure twice, both before and after a statewide legislative election. In this case, the court said the referendum was first approved too late, after more than a million people had already voted early in 2025.
8: Virginia will have to use its 2021 map in November. Secretary of State Marco Rubio says the U.S. expects to hear a diplomatic response from Iran today, even as the two sides continue to exchange fire. President Trump says the ceasefire is holding. A better-than-expected April jobs report, 115,000 added last month. This is ABC News.
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0: Jamie Freaky, she's single again. I'm Linda in for Dennis. He'll be back on Tuesday enjoying a nice long weekend. Alan Jackson in a couple of minutes. He's got something planned for Memorial Day weekend. We'll talk about that next.
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5: I'm Jeff Daly on the Cromwell Ag Radio Network. We're seeing a little bounce back in the market today, perhaps an oversold position, and perhaps too much of that war premium coming out of the market. Corn futures today are between 4 cents and 5 1/4 cents a bushel higher. Soybeans have picked up to double-digit gains, 15 cents to 17 and a half cents a bushel higher. And the wheat market is between 6 cents and 8 and a quarter cents a bushel stronger. The product market had soybean oil futures today here at the noon hour between 50 cents and 56 cents higher. Soybean meal prices are between $1.80 and $2.70 higher. Rice is higher. Cotton futures are also higher. In the livestock complex, October live cattle futures are at $238.75. They're off $1.22. Feeder cattle, October contracts at $359.60, down $2.72. Lean hog futures, the July is the only higher, 15 cents at $103.10 a hundred. Chicago Board of Trade, corn of the July up 4 3/4, 4.72 1/4. December up 4 3/4 at 4.94 1/4. July soybean 16 3/4 cents higher at 12.09 a bushel. November future 17 cents higher, 11.90 1/2. In July wheat, we're 8 cents stronger, 6.20 1/4. I'm Jeff Nelly.
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0: Alan Jackson, Chattahoochee. So Alan is going to be doing an event for Memorial Day weekend. He has got this concert from the West Lawn of the White House with a lot of other artists, too. So it's going to be a lot of fun. It is the U.S. military with special performances as part of the National Memorial Day concert. So, yeah, be on the lookout for that. That's going to be May 24th. We will be remembering, reflecting, and celebrating our nation's heroes.
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Oak Ridge Boys, Garth Brooks, George Strait, and Martina McBride? 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

0: 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I always joke, maybe you got one for Christmas. 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
6: I'm Mike Dabusky. Democrats lost a redistricting battle in Virginia today, with the court finding a proposed congressional map violates the state's constitution. And it comes just a day after another setback for the party.
7: Tennessee Republicans passing new congressional maps yesterday, likely to eliminate the state's only majority black district, which is the only House seat held by a Democrat there. The move sparking heated protests inside the Tennessee state capitol as the votes were taking place. Tennessee is now the first state to redraw its congressional maps after a Supreme Court decision last week weakened the Voting Rights Act protections against racial discrimination in gerrymandering.
6: ABC's Jay O'Brien. Secretary of State Marco Rubio says we should know something today when it comes to Iran's response to the latest peace proposal. Yesterday, the U.S. exchanged fire with Iranian forces in the Strait of Hormuz. And two residents of New Jersey are now being monitored for possible exposure to the Hanta virus. This is ABC News.
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0: News. I'm Mike Dubusky. A court in Virginia has struck down a redistricting effort from Democrats in the state who had hoped to add four House seats ahead of this fall's midterm elections. The Centers for Disease Control will be on site when that Dutch cruise ship hit by the Hanta virus arrives in the Canary Islands this weekend. So far, three people have died as a result of that outbreak, and dozens are being monitored around the world for possible infection. But Dr. Ashish Jha, former White House COVID-19 response coordinator, says the risk to the general public is low.
1: I'm concerned about the people on the boat. I'm not concerned about everybody else. People, this is not going to turn out to be some pandemic. This is not a virus that spreads that easily. I think if you're sitting at home watching, you're going to be fine.
0: The latest jobs report from the Labor Department exceeded analyst expectations today. The economy adding 115,000 jobs last month. Still, it was a cool down from the nearly 180,000 added in March. This is ABC News. At least 17 people are hurt and hundreds of buildings are damaged after strong storms blew across southern Mississippi in Lamar County. The trail of devastation runs for about 16 miles. The price of gas in Cuba now sits at around $40 a gallon due to the Trump administration's oil blockade there. ABC's Whit Johnson is in Havana.
2: For months, a U.S. oil blockade straining fragile infrastructure, including access to clean water and even health care. Antonio Ramon tells me his neighborhood is experiencing 16-hour blackouts nearly every day. He's one of the few people we've met willing to speak on camera criticizing the Cuban government for years of struggles, but says he does not want U.S. intervention, fearing what war could bring.
0: And the CDC is out with a new warning about a salmonella outbreak in young children linked to pet lizards. At least five kids across four states have gotten sick from the strain of the infection, common among veiled chameleons. I'm Mike Dubusky, ABC News.
3: From ABC News and Good Morning America, I'm Lori Bergamotto. Today's Brightly Moment is brought to you by Macy's. This Mother's Day, a special video from the GMA Vault.
4: Oh my God. 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
3: 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She hadn't seen her son, Blaine Yuhas, an active duty Army specialist serving overseas, for 9 months, until...
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10: From the Cromwell Weather Center, I'm Jeff Nally. Look for a sunny sky today with a high of 74. Tonight, clouds increase. There's a 60% chance of rain, but not till after midnight, low 55. Sunny tomorrow and 78. Tomorrow night, mostly clear, a low in the mid-50s. 30% chance of rain for Sunday and Sunday night. Otherwise, sunny for Mother's Day with a high 76.
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George Strait, Conway and Loretta, Dolly Parton, and Randy Travis. 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

0: Yeah, you know, I affectionately refer to him as Mr. Perfect. My husband doesn't mind. My husband even says he's Mr. Perfect. We both agree. George Strait, am I blue? 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

0: Tracy Byrd and the lifestyles of the not so rich and famous. I'm Linda Hednett. You have a great rest of your day. We'll talk again on Monday, filling in for Dennis again on Monday, and then he'll be back on Tuesday. Mel McDaniel in a minute, and Ricky Skaggs on the way.
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7: News. I'm Mike Dubusky. A court in Virginia has struck down a redistricting effort from Democrats in the state who had hoped to add four House seats ahead of this fall's midterm elections. The Centers for Disease Control will be on site when that Dutch cruise ship hit by the Hanta virus arrives in the Canary Islands this weekend. So far, three people have died as a result of that outbreak, and dozens are being monitored around the world for possible infection. But Dr. Ashish Jha, former White House COVID-19 response coordinator, says the risk to the general public is low.
8: I'm concerned about the people on the boat. I'm not concerned about everybody else. People, this is not going to turn out to be some pandemic. This is not a virus that spreads that easily. I think if you're sitting at home watching, you're going to be fine.
7: The latest jobs report from the Labor Department exceeded analyst expectations today. The economy adding 115,000 jobs last month. Still, it was a cool down from the nearly 180,000 added in March. This is ABC News.
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I am just crying my heart out over you, Ricky Skaggs, on a Friday afternoon. Yeah, it's TGIF time. Jim West here. Good afternoon. There's Ricky. This is Dwight. Dwight Yoakam. I don't know if I know anybody as fast as

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0: playing the best of the very best of the very best classic country on the radio. There is a Grand Ole Opry member, T. Graham Brown, and Darlene. Yeah, there's Darlene. Jim here. Good afternoon. Clint Black's on the way with Nobody's Home. We have a little Randy Travis music coming up here next as well.
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10: From ABC News and Good Morning America, I'm Lori Bergamotto. 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This Mother's Day, a special video from the GMA Vault.
11: Oh my God. 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

0: Well, nobody is home. It's Clint Black, Jim West, Friday afternoon. You know, we're all subjected to the high prices in life these days. You know, the high price of living, high price of driving your car, putting gas in your car, groceries, things along that line. And even the cost of funerals is getting out of line. Can you believe that? I'm a little confused, though, how a funeral home or a cemetery can raise its funeral prices and then blame it on the cost of living.
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0: Now, why haven't I heard from you, Reba McEntire? Speaking of not hearing from anybody, especially mamas this weekend, with Sunday being Mother's Day, do not forget to call mom on Sunday if you're living far away from your mom. Or, you know, if you're close to mom, don't forget, got to take her out to dinner, maybe get some flowers. What mothers do not want, I just heard about a survey, 70% of moms do not want a gift where it's kind of a, where they got to clean or something like that. In other words, don't buy mom a vacuum cleaner for Mother's Day.
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8: ABC News, I'm Mike Dubusky. CDC officials will be on site in the Canary Islands this weekend to transfer Americans exposed to the hantavirus back to the U.S. Dozens around the world are being monitored for possible infection. We could get Iran's response to the U.S. framework for peace talks today, according to Secretary of State Marco Rubio. It comes after recent violence between U.S. and Iranian forces.
9: As the U.S. and Iran exchange fire in the Strait of Hormuz, President Trump insists the fragile ceasefire between the two countries still holds.
10: After these strikes, is the ceasefire with Iran still on?
11: Yeah, it is. They trifled with us today. We blew them away. They trifled. I call that a trifle.
9: The administration says that Iran fired unprovoked on three American Navy destroyers in the Strait, the U.S. swiftly hitting back.
8: ABC's Rachel Scott. And the U.S. economy added 115,000 jobs last month, according to new data from the Labor Department. This is ABC News.
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1: 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I'm Jeff Nally on the Cromwell Ag Radio Network. Illinois Corn Growers Association brings you this look at closing farm prices. Today, we see a stronger close in corn, a stronger close in wheat, but soybeans lead the way with double-digit gains on the day. Corn futures from 3.5 to 4.5 cents a bushel higher. Soybeans between 11 cents and 17 and 3/4 cents a bushel up. In the wheat market, generally 6 to 6 and 3/4 cents a bushel higher. The market showing some correction from a couple of days of losses. Still questions about how long the ceasefire lasts in the Middle East and if there will be a truce between the U.S. and Iran. 17 to 41 cents higher in bean oil today. Meal prices 80 cents to 220 higher. Rice is higher. Cotton futures are higher at the close. Live cattle October $1.67 higher at $238.30. Feeder cattle October $2.52 higher at $359.80. Lean hogs in the October 65 cents higher at $90.42/100. July corn up 3 3/4 at $4.71 1/4. December up 4 at $4.93 1/2. July soybeans 15 3/4 higher, $12.08 a bushel. The November up 16 at $11.89 1/2. July wheat gains 6 3/4 at $6.19. I'm Jeff Nally.
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3: Tonight, increase in clouds, a slight chance of rain, low 55. Sunny on Saturday, high 79. Mostly clear Saturday night, low 57. Mostly sunny, 30% chance of rain on Sunday. Maybe a thunderstorm, high 75. Sunday night, a chance of a shower or thunderstorm, a low 50. Sunny on Monday, a high 68. Clear Monday night, low 45. Sunny on Tuesday, high 72.
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many, many, many people in country music have recorded that song over the years, including Eddie Arnold. But that is Mickey Gilley's version of the Cyndi Walker classic, You Don't Know Me. No, You Don't Know Me. 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

0: This ain't no thinking thing. It's Trace Atkins Friday afternoon with Jim West playing your favorite classic country. Four more severe storms apparently on tap for today in parts of the South. Mississippi got hit hard, I guess, the last 24 to 48 hours in Lamar County, Mississippi. 275 homes were damaged with a tornado that came through that area. Looks like more storms on tap through parts of the South, Alabama, Georgia, and Florida. Tornado watches out for the Southeast. Boy, that's tough stuff.
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0: what to have this evening, pepperoni or sausage or mixed or maybe even pineapple on your pizza. Do you like that? I know, I like pizza, period. I don't care what's on it, except I'm not real fond of anchovies and stuff like that myself. But other than that, you know, it's wide open as far as pizza toppings go.
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0: It's the voice that can break glass at 100 yards, I think. Boy, what a voice, huh? There's Martina McBride and a broken wing.
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9: ABC News, I'm Mike Dubosky. Russia and Ukraine confirm a ceasefire will begin tomorrow and last for 3 days. 1,000 prisoners from both sides of the war will be released as part of the agreement. Meanwhile, tensions remain high around the Strait of Hormuz in Iran, where American and Iranian forces traded fire yesterday. Now, Secretary of State Marco Rubio says...
10: The red line is clear. If they threaten Americans, they're going to get blown up. I mean, that's how much clearer can you be than that?
9: The cruise ship at the center of the Hanta virus outbreak is now headed for a port in the Canary Islands. ABC's Maggie Rulli is there.
11: We expect them to arrive right here off the coast of Tenerife in the Canary Islands around midday Sunday, but many locals here are protesting, saying they fear this feels exactly like the start of another COVID-19. Spanish authorities have reiterated that no one on board that ship will be allowed anywhere near any residents here in the islands.
9: The CDC says it'll be on hand to help transfer the Americans on the ship back to the U.S. for quarantine. This is ABC News.
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3: Reporting for Cromwell Media News, I'm Rob Nichols. At least two firefighters are recovering after being bitten by brown recluse spiders at Elizabethtown Fire Department Station 3. The city says crews have been temporarily relocated to another fire station while exterminators deal with the spider infestation. The bitten firefighters have been treated and released. Crews are expected to return to the Station 3 building today. May is being declared as Kentucky Beef Month in the Bluegrass State. This week, Kentucky Commissioner of Agriculture Jonathan Schell signed a proclamation designated May as Kentucky Beef Month to celebrate cattle producers in the state. Kentucky ranks 14th in the country for total cattle and 10th for beef cattle. In 2024, cattle were the highest earning farm product in the state, bringing in $1.5 billion. This year, beef sales could exceed $8 billion in Kentucky. Indiana Governor Mike Braun following suit with Governor Andy Beshear from Kentucky and extended the state's gasoline sales tax suspension for another 30 days. Days in the state and pause the state's gas tax amid high prices. Hoosier drivers will save 59.3 cents every gallon for the next month. AAA says Indiana's average gas price was at $4.72 as of today, up 31 cents from last week. Attorney General Todd Rokita has also initiated price gouging investigations against retailers, inflating the price drivers have to pay. I'm Rob Nichols.
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0: know, the butterfly just flittering and fluttering around your face right there. You know, Love Is Like a Butterfly from Dolly Parton. Classic country's what we're specializing in around here on a Friday afternoon with Jim on the way. Some Brooks and Dunn with My Maria and A Country Boy Can Survive from Hank Jr. and more.
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George Strait, Conway and Loretta, Dolly Parton, and Randy Travis. 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

0: Ronnie Dunn hit those high notes. My Maria from Brooks and Dunn. Good afternoon, Friday with Jim. Hey, congratulations in order for White House Press Secretary Caroline Leavitt and her husband. Caroline gave birth to a baby daughter, baby girl, on May the 1st, and I guess they've named her Viviana.
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0: how can I help you say goodbye without coming out and just saying, get lost there, Bubba? No, no, it's Patty Loveless. How can I help you? You know, go away. On the way is Gone Country with Alan Jackson.
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7: News. I'm Mike Dubusky. A three-day ceasefire has now been struck between Russia and Ukraine, with the two sides agreeing to exchange 1,000 prisoners from both sides. Meanwhile, Iranian officials are considering the latest framework for peace discussions with the U.S. The cruise ship at the center of the hantavirus outbreak is headed to port in the Canary Islands this weekend. ABC's foreign correspondent Maggie Rulli is in Spain.
8: Local authorities have been very adamant that no passenger on board that ship will come into any type of contact with people here in the islands. And we saw some of the precautions they were taking today. First of all, the ship is never going to dock here in the Canary Islands. It's going to anchor just offshore. They then say everyone on board will be given a medical evaluation and people will be taken off in very small groups. They'll be in hazmat suits as soon as they touch down on land here in the Canary Islands.
7: The CDC says the Americans on board will be transferred to the National Quarantine Center in Nebraska. This is ABC News.
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3: Reporting for Cromwell Media News, I'm Rob Nichols. Opportunities for female athletes will soon expand across Kentucky. This comes as the Kentucky High School Athletic Association has approved of making girls flag football a sanctioned state championship sport beginning in the 2027 to 2028 school year. Kentucky will now become the 23rd state to sanction the sport at the high school level. KHSAA also approved of pickleball becoming a championship sport also during that school year. Kentucky Derby winner Golden Tempo won't compete in the Preakness. Sherry DeVoe Racing announced that it has opted instead to give the horse additional time after the Kentucky Derby. In a written statement, the team said the decision was made after internal discussions that the horse's health and long-term future were a priority. The team also said it plans to target Belmont Stakes next. The number of first-time filings for unemployment across Kentucky are decreasing. That's according to the U.S. Department of Labor, which says for the week ending May 2nd, there are more than 1,400 first-time filings in the state, which is slightly lower than the week prior. Nationally, the number of initial filings increased compared to the week prior. For all the latest news, sports, community events, and more information, go to OwensboroRadio.com, TellCityRadio.com, or HancockRadio.com, or get the Owensboro Radio app. For Cromwell Media News, I'm Rob Nichols.
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3: Tonight, increasing clouds, a slight chance of rain, low 55. Sunny on Saturday, high 79. Mostly clear Saturday night, low 57. Mostly sunny, 30% chance of rain on Sunday. Maybe a thunderstorm, high 75. Sunday night, a chance of a shower or thunderstorm, a low 50. Sunny on Monday, a high 68. Clear Monday night, low 45. Sunny on Tuesday, a high 72.
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It's the queen of the silver dollar from Dave and Sugar from 1976. Oh, my goodness, 50 years ago. And you know what I just realized? That is scary to me because 50 years ago, I was actually playing that song on country radio. Yeah, I was already on the radio 50 years ago. Oh, my goodness. I'm old.

0: It's a shore love is what it is. Hal Ketchum with Jim West. Happy Friday. Alabama's coming up with Take Me Down. We also have some Tim McGraw music straight ahead.
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0: Alabama, take me down Friday afternoon with Jim playing all your favorite classic country. Well, the Pentagon apparently has released some never-before-seen files, photos, and maybe some videos of what possibly might be UFOs flying around. You know, I really think that they're not going to tell us everything. They're going to keep a lot of it back. They're going to give us little bits and pieces of information of what might be out there. But let me tell you, from firsthand experience on my part, I was in the Air Force. I worked on nuclear missile sites at one time, and let me just say that I saw a lot of strange lights in the sky that I couldn't explain, that none of us could explain. And not only that, I was indirectly involved in a missing time case that might be related to possible UFOs, but so I've got an open mind on the subject, but I'm not sure if the government's going to come clean with everything.
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0: aren't we all kind of waiting for our ship to come in, don't you think? Aren't we all waiting? I think so. To some extent, Joe Diffie right there, Ships That Don't Come In, Jim West playing your favorite classic country music. We've got a little Roseanne Cash on the way.
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6: ABC News, I'm Mike Dubusky. American passengers exposed to the Hanta virus will be transferred back to the U.S. for quarantine once the ship they're on arrives in the Canary Islands this weekend. The illness has already killed three aboard, and dozens around the world are being monitored for possible infection. Even still, former White House COVID response coordinator Dr. Ashish Jha says the overall risk remains low.
7: I'm concerned about the people on the boat. I'm not concerned about everybody else. This is not going to turn out to be some pandemic.
6: Russia and Ukraine have agreed to pause fighting for 3 days this weekend. ABC's Patrick Reeval has details.
8: After President Trump pressed Ukraine, President Zelensky has now agreed to no attacks on the condition that Russia free 1,000 POWs. Both sides say they will observe the pause this weekend, but there's no expectation that Putin will extend it past Monday.
6: And President Trump says the ceasefire with Iran is still in effect, despite the two sides trading fire yesterday. This is ABC News.
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4: Reporting for Cromwell Media News, I'm Rob Nichols. Opportunities for female athletes will soon expand across Kentucky. This comes as the Kentucky High School Athletic Association has approved of making girls flag football a sanctioned state championship sport beginning in the 2027 to 2028 school year. Kentucky will now become the 23rd state to sanction the sport at the high school level. KHSAA also approved of pickleball becoming a championship sport also during that school year. Kentucky Derby winner Golden Tempo won't compete in the Preakness. Sherry DeVoe Racing announced that it has opted instead to give the horse additional time after the Kentucky Derby. In a written statement, the team said the decision was made after internal discussions that the horse's health and long-term future were a priority. The team also said it plans to target Belmont Stakes next. The number of first-time filings for unemployment across Kentucky are decreasing. That's according to the U.S. Department of Labor, which says for the week ending May 2nd, there are more than 1,400 first-time filings in the state, which is slightly lower than the week prior. Nationally, the number of initial filings increased compared to the week prior. For all the latest news, sports, community events, and more information, go to OwensboroRadio.com, TellCityRadio.com, or HancockRadio.com, or get the Owensboro Radio app. For Cromwell Media News, I'm Rob Nichols.
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4: 94.7 WBIO weather station forecast. Tonight, increasing clouds, a slight chance of rain, low 55. Sunny on Saturday, high 79. Mostly clear Saturday night, low 57. Mostly sunny, 30% chance of rain on Sunday. Maybe a thunderstorm, high 75. Sunday night, a chance of a shower or thunderstorm, a low 50. Sunny on Monday, a high 68. Clear Monday night, low 45. Sunny on Tuesday, a high 72.
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You just never know what great classic country hit we may be playing next on the radio, like this one from John Anderson, Country Hall of Famer John Anderson, Straight Tequila Night. 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

0: Meet Me in Montana from Marie Osmond and Dan Seals together Friday afternoon with Jim West. In birthdays in country music, some of us old-timers will remember Ricky Nelson. Rick Nelson, he would have had a birthday today, but you might remember that he sadly passed away in an airplane crash. I believe it was on New Year's Eve, 1985, when Rick Nelson died in that plane crash.
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0: Well, let's see here. Let's take some inventory. There's the little bitty house with a little bitty car, little bitty dog, and a little bitty yard. It's a little bitty song from Alan Jackson that songwriter Tom T. Hall wrote. Spent 3 weeks at number one back in the 90s for Mr. Jackson.
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